0: from Kathy Kirby, Secret and Love. And most of the songs, all the songs we're playing today, apart from one, are going to be from before the days of offshore radio in spring 1964. However, I can't be entirely sure about this one because there seems to be some debate as to exactly when it was recorded. There seems to be general consensus it was early 1964, but when exactly, no one's quite sure. Anyway, it's today's Goofy Great.
1: Before Offshore
2: presents...

Yeah, today's goofy great Prince Buster, Al Capone. And I say, I'm not entirely convinced it was actually done before the days of offshore radio, but anyway, Elvis Presley says it's all right. It's all right, Elvis? Yeah?

0: Music from before the days of offshore radio here in the United Kingdom. This is Before Offshore, playing Elvis Presley, and That's All Right.
1: Wonderful!
2: Too much! It's great!
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3: 1960.

Johnny Tillotson had a massive hit with that in the UK and in the United States of America and across parts of Europe as well. Went on to become big in country music, did Johnny? And here's one that didn't quite last that long. Buddy Holly and Maybe Baby.

Makes you wonder what would have happened if he'd have stuck around longer, doesn't it? Buddy Holly there and Maybe Baby. Here's a guy who certainly stood the trip. Frankie Valli and the Four Seasons, and one of their classics from before the days of offshore radio in the UK. It's Sherry. Yes, thank you. Sherry.

and Do Wop in it with the Moon Glows. And sincerely, this is not a commercial. It's an historic recording. Blade, for old time's sake, take no action as a result of hearing this.

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0: Doris Troy in Just One Look and Nina Tempo and April Stevens and Deep Purple. And we're taking a chance with Johnny Ace next.
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And you're in the middle of two gorgeous ballads, one from Johnny Ace, Pledging My Love, and Lenny Welsh, and Since I Fell For You. Both departed this earth too early, one through his own hand and one through illness. This is gorgeous.

0: And on every edition of Before Offshore, I feature a track which was featured on the turntables of offshore stations between 1964 and 1967. And this one is no exception. Comes from Petula Clark, and I know a place.
1: Steve Jenner's Pirate Gold, an offshore classic.

Jenny Come Lately, that's Brian Hyland. 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Thanks so much for keeping me company on your favourite radio station. Gonna finish with this. Del Shannon, Keep Searching, We'll Follow the Sun, ta-ra.

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1: For the next hour, it's you, me, and a pile of albums from 1979.

Oh Darling, Supertramp from their biggest selling album ever, Breakfast in America. Hello, it's Ian Chambers. Welcome to our hour together here, listening to albums from 1979. Yes, album years. And the next one only just snuck in. It was released on the 20th of December by a guy from Texas who none of us knew who he was. The album just appeared, but it became such a firm favourite. Went on to win 5 Grammy Awards. His self-titled album is the one with the flamingo on the cover. And from Christopher Cross, by Christopher Cross, I Really Don't Know Anymore.

0: It's Radio Mi Amigo with me, Ian, and Album Years. And from Christopher Cross, we moved to Dire Straits. And from their first album, they'd had a top 10 single with Sultans of Swing. Their second album produced a single, Lady Writer. And also on that album, Communique, Where Do You Think You're Going?
1: Where do you think you're going?

you're going, a thing that you don't know. You got no way of knowing, there's really no place you can go.

You would be forgiven for being surprised to find that in 1979, Bob Dylan went to watch Dire Straits perform, and he recruited Mark Knopfler and drummer Pick Withers to play on his next album. What surprised Mark Knopfler was that Bob Dylan had just converted to Christianity, and every track on the album Slow Train Coming was somewhat spiritual, including this one, I Believe in You.

We had Bob Dylan from his Slow Train Coming album, and from Judy Zook's debut album on Elton John's Rocket record label, the title track of Welcome to the Cruise. Welcome to Album Years. I'm Ian. This is Radio Mi Amigo. If you'd like to get in touch, I'd love to hear what you think of the tracks. Are there albums I've missed out? Has this reminded you of music you've not heard in years? Well, drop me an email, please. studio@lv18radio.uk. studio@lv18radio.uk. Now, who would expect the 70s would end with Pink Floyd at the top of the UK singles chart? But it happened, thanks to this next album. Another Brick in the Wall was the single, the album was The Wall. This is Hey You.

Ricky Lee Jones' The Last Chance Texaco, taken from her self-titled debut album that also included Chuck E's In Love, the big single for her, and also a song called Easy Money, which was covered by Lowell George on his first solo album that came out the same year. Lowell George had been in Mothers of Invention and then famously a big part of Little Feat, but he didn't like the direction Little Feat were going towards jazz rock, and so decided to make his own solo album, including this track, 20 Million Things.

20 million things. I know the feeling getting around to doing stuff, right? From the album Thanks I'll Eat Here, the first and sadly became the last solo album for Lowell George. 2 weeks into the tour to promote the album, he tragically died from a heart attack caused by an accidental heroin overdose. This is Album Years, and we move on to Tom Petty and the Heartbreakers, and a track from their album, Damn the Torpedoes.

Tom Petty and the Heartbreakers, Even the Losers, from an album that almost never happened, the album Damn the Torpedoes. The record label ABC were sold to MCA in 1979, and Tom contended his contract couldn't be assigned to another label without his permission. MCA responded by suing him for breach of contract, so Tom got out of that by declaring himself bankrupt. A new contract with an MCA subsidiary was then duly signed. It's album years and to the end of an era for Paul McCartney with his second band, Wings, the album Back to the Egg, and a track featuring the late Denny Lane.

It's Ian Chambers on Radio Mi Amigo, the end of an era for Wings, and From Back to the Egg, Again and Again and Again. And a change of style for another British band, the Electric Light Orchestra, with the album which was nicknamed by keyboardist Richard Tandy and many others as Disco Very, as they went to more of a disco style, but it worked for them. ELO's eighth studio album was their first to reach number one in the charts. And from Discovery, here's Wishing.

In 79, David Jackson had been gigging for about 10 years when someone from A&M Records spotted what he was doing, offered a contract, and David changed his name to Joe and formed the Joe Jackson Band, who had a pretty good year releasing two albums. In January, there was Look Sharp. In October, I'm the Man. Let's have a track from each of them, starting with the title track from that first album.

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It's Ian Chambers here, and if you'd like to contact the station, it's studio@lv18radio.uk. studio@lv18radio.uk. Have a look for us on socials. Have a look for LV18. That's the easiest way to find us. Double helping of Joe Jackson, Look Sharp, and On Your Radio. I'm Ian Chambers. I'm going to leave you with one final track from one final 1979 album. And Neil Young wrote this song for Ronnie Van Zant for the next Lynyrd Skynyrd album. Sadly, that album was never recorded when Ronnie died in a plane crash in October 77. And so Neil Young recorded it himself with his band Crazy Horse for the Rust Never Sleeps album. It's called Powderfinger. And it says here, it's the posthumous narration of a young man who attempts to protect his family against an approaching gunboat, but without success. Thank you for sharing the journey with me here on Album Years. Here's Neil Young and Crazy Horse. Look.

The Isley Brothers there. This Old Heart of Mine, released on the iconic Tamla Motown label in March 1966, TMG 555 for the train spotters amongst us. And the Isleys welcome us into part four of When Tamla Motown Came to the UK. Our look at the UK arm of Tamla Motown, and finally got their own label just 1 year earlier in March 1965, starting with the Supremes and Stop in the Name of Love. Today we're going to work our way through to August 66. Loads of classic Tamla Motown sounds released between March and August, as you will see, or indeed hear. And one more from March 66 before we get into April, and this is Kim Weston.

A rather frantic Stevie Wonder there. Nothing's too good for my baby. And before Stevie, the Temptations, Get Ready. Both of those from April 66 and Back at the Beginning from March 66, Kim Weston and Helpless. This is Radio Mi Amigo, broadcasting from the light vessel LV18, the floating palace of musical delights moored here in Harwich Harbour, in our little corner of Essex in the UK. Paul Windsor at the sharp end, and as I mentioned earlier, we are featuring records from when Tamla Motown came to the UK, and we are specifically looking at releases between March and August 1966, so loads of great music to come, and so it's less of me and more

Three more great Tamla Motown sounds from May 1966, starting with Junie Walker and the All-Stars, a Roadrunner, the Supremes, Love is Like an Itching in My Heart, and finally Tammy Terrell and a Baby Don't You Worry. Great stuff. And another from May is this one from the

Yeah, don't you just love Marvin Gaye? From June 1966, that was Take This Heart of Mine. And from May was The Marvelettes and You're the One. And although not every record I'm playing on here might not be that familiar to you, you've got to admit it's pretty top-notch stuff, whether you know it or not. Although take this one, for instance. As soon as you hear the beginning, you'll know exactly what it is.

Three more slices of classic Tamla Motown from June 1966, The Contours, Just a Little Misunderstanding. Although for some strange reason, the UK arm of Motown decided to make that the B-side. It was clearly the strongest side, but they made amends in 1970 when they re-released it as the A-side and became a big hit, and rightly so, I'd say. Following The Contours, it was The Temptations and Ain't Too Proud to Beg. And lastly, the Isley Brothers, Take Some Time Out for Love. We are Radio Mi Amigo, broadcasting from the LV18 here in Harwich Harbour in the UK. And our email address, should you be so inclined, is studio@lv18radio.uk. That's studio@lv18radio.uk. OK? All right, on we go. Living the Dream, when Tamla Motown came to the UK. And up to now, we've not heard anything from the Four Tops. But in June 66, they dropped this classic on us.

Perhaps not a Martha and the Vandellas track you're that familiar with, but it's a great Motown sound, I think. What Am I Gonna Do Without Your Love, from June 1966, as were the Four Tops, and Loving You is Sweeter Than Ever. Just wonderful, really. And so into July 66, and an album by one of the earliest successful Motown artists, Mary Wells, who had left Motown for 20th Century Fox Records by 1966, but a greatest hits album was released in the UK in July, including this track, You Lost the Sweetest Boy, which was originally released in the UK in November 1963 when Stateside Records were issuing Motown stuff here in the UK. Anyway, Mary Wells, enjoy.

Yeah, that's a great record. Whole Lot of Shaking in My Heart. Knows Where the Miracles and Mary Wells from her greatest hits album, You Lost the Sweetest Boy. And both of those July 1966 releases on Tamla Motown. And as we move into August 66, we got Stevie Wonder with Bob Dylan's Blowing in the Wind.

wondering where would I be without you in my

And the music just keeps on coming. Three Tamla Motown releases from August 1966, starting with Stevie Wonder and Blowing in the Wind, Junior Walker and the All-Stars, How Sweet It Is to Be Loved by You, and finally, I Guess I'll Always Love You by the Isley Brothers. See, I told you there was some classic Motown music released in 1966, and there's the evidence, my lud. One more to go from August, but you've been listening to When Tamla Motown Came to the UK, exclusively heard on Radio Mi Amigo. Further installments to follow. And next time we'll pick up from September 66 with Motown sounds from the Supremes, Marvin Gaye and Gladys Knight and the Pips, among many others. But to finish, one more August 66 release on Tamla Motown, and one of my favourites, Shorty Long and Function at the Junction. But from me, Paul Windsor, see ya.

And there we go. That was The Doors, one called Peace Frog from Morrison Hotel 1970. Good evening all. Chris Morgan here with you. Radio Mi Amigo. It's another selection of album tracks to help us through the nighttime hours. And I should be playing everything from about, let me see, 64 through to 1979. So hang on to your seats as we carry on with Blackfoot Sioux.

Well, you may remember Blackfoot Sue from their single Standing in the Road, and there was a follow-up, Name Escapes Me, for the moment. It'll come to me in a minute. Anyway, doesn't really matter because we're on albums, and that was a 73 album from them, Nothing to Hide, and that was called Glittery Obituary, and it was Sing Don't Speak was the other single I was trying to think of. Now, I did mention we're going all the way back to 1964 on today's hour, and here we are now with the So.

Don Gibson, I think. That's what I'm desperately trying to think of, you know. He had the hit single back in about 64. And there were the Searchers putting it on their album, It's the Searchers. It was the Sea of Heartbreak. Well, no Sea of Heartbreak here. We're nicely moored up safely. I don't know if we're still technically in the North Sea or whether we're in the Stour River, or Stour, as some people like to say. But I'm from down south. We say Stour down our way. Either way, we're floating around quite safely, not rocking too much, which is all rather nice. And we'll move on at that point. New Kid in the Town from the Eagles.

was rather nice, don't you think? In fact, it was The Nice, 1967, the album The Thoughts of Emma List, Dav Jack, and that was the title track playing there. Before that, it was The Eagles off Hotel California, Like You Didn't Know, and New Kid in Town. Now, when I put together the playlist, I have a bit of a scrabble round, you know, looking at who played what and when, and I discovered this next track on a 1979 playlist that came out of the radio ship The Amigo. You know the place I mean. But they were playing this on the air. If it's good enough back then, it's good enough now.

I was obviously sunning in the water they were drinking. My only thought, actually, I really enjoy that. I like that kind of music. That's why I play a lot of the bonzos, you know. The Pasadena Roof Orchestra, who in shape and form have been around since the mid-30s, when most probably that record first came out, or at least a version of it. But there it was, 1979, off the album Pasadena Roof Orchestra, There's a Rainbow Over My Shoulder. Well, over this shoulder is deck number two, and on it is Somebody with a Gun.

was ready for that. There was Slade off the 72 album Slade Alive. Really took live albums to a new level, and it was in like a shot from my gun. Remember it well. And what I remember also, listening to Manfred Mann back in the 60s, they had some great tracks out, and here's one off the album, as is no hint to certain members of the Mi Amigo staff about this one, but it's called Trouble and Tea.

Actually, it's one good thing about being on the ship, amongst many others, of course, there are plenty of cups of tea going around. And that was Manfred Mann singing about it, Trouble at Tea, in 1966. It's off an album, in case you're interested, called As Is. Now, there's no need to rush out and get all excited. This is 999, the name of a band, the name of the album, and the track, What Else? Emergency.

There we are. That's a band known as The Ship. Ah, what a coincidence. Huh? That's where we are. That's a 1975 album. This will make you smile. It's called Tea, as in the drink of tea or tea time. If you like, it's just called Tea. And that was a breakdown. Well, no breaking down, just spinning the music and keeping going. And we're back to Led Zeppelin, the original album. I had a rant about that the other day, so I won't bring it up again. Just safe to say your time is gonna come.

Yep, your time is going to come. Our time, well, we've got about 17, 18 minutes to go. I know it's a bit of an early time check, but I thought I'd bring it in anyway, as it seemed appropriate, off the first Led Zeppelin album. And how about this for a change of style? Booker T and the MGs from Doing Our Own Thing in 1968. Let's go get stoned.

I would argue definitely a bit of late night music, that one. Booker T and the MGs, as I said before, let's go get stoned. Radio Miami, go!

Steel I Span, an album called Pleased to See the King, and that was the tale of Lovely on the Water, which is what, of course, Radio Mi Amigo floats around on. Time is rolling on, we've got about 8 minutes to go. We're back to drinking again, Lace and Whiskey from Alice Cooper.

around in 1977. Alice Cooper with that one, Lace and Whiskey. Well, we're almost time to roll up and roll out for another hour. Hope you've enjoyed my choices music. As always, I'll be back at some point. It's up to you. You know, have a look round, see what's available. How about this from King Crimson? Pretty appropriate as it's a nighttime service show. The Night Watch from Starless and Bible Black.

We started there with Cheap Trick from Heaven Tonight 1978 and a track called Surrender that I will play for my two sons, Paul and Tom, and also my two grandsons, Freddie and Jacob, and my granddaughter, Isla. Yeah, then Grandad got his Kiss records out, didn't he? With Dressed to Kill and 1975, I Wanna Rock and Roll All Night. And that's a good description of Radio Mi Amigo as well, isn't it? We wanna rock and roll all night and party every day. This is Queen, Sheer Heart Attack, 1975. And Brighton Rock.

Pink Floyd, 1979, and the Wall album. And I left a little scream at the beginning and something at the end there so that you could tell it was actually from the album. Another Brick in the Wall, part two. And before that, Queen, back when they were a rock band, Sheer Heart Attack, 1975, and Brighton Rock. You're in tune with Radio Mi Amigo. We'd love to hear from you. If you'd like to write to us, then it's studio at lv18radio.uk. This is Curved Air from 1972 and the Phantasmagoria album. This is Mary Antoinette.

1967 music there from the Strawberry Alarm Clock and their album Innocence and Peppermints, and that was Rainy Day, Mushroom Pillow. Before that you heard Curved Air, Phantasmagoria, being their 1972 album, and the track Marie Antoinette. You're in tune with Radio Mi Amigo. We're broadcasting from the light vessel LV18 moored on the banks of the River Stour here at Harwich Quay. This is our only other 1969 record for this week. This is Humble Pie, Natural Born Boo.

The Velvet Underground from 1970 and the Loaded album, and that was Sweet Jane right here on Radio Mi Amigo. Rick Marks in the air chair for the next 20 minutes or so. And before that, you heard Humble Pie from 1969 and Natural Born Boogie. This is Lindisfarne from Fog on the Tyne, 1971. Meet me on the corner.

Sound of Jackson Browne there. 1974 music on Radio Mi Amigo. Late for the Sky being the album, and that was Before the Deluge. And before that on Mi Amigo, you heard Lindisfarne and Fog on the Tyne from 1971. And the track Meet Me on the Corner. This is Barclay James Harvest from 1971. And they're telling us it's a happy old world. Wish it was.

You can't believe a word I say, can you? I say I'm not going to play anything else from the 1960s, and then I played the Beatles from Rubber Soul and Norwegian Wood. Before that, you heard Barclay James Harvest from their 1971 album Once Again, and the track Happy Old World, which is an ironic ode to the planet Earth, both beautiful and broken. It's time for me to go now. I hope you've enjoyed the music that I played for the last hour. And if so, you keep tuned to Radio Mi Amigo, because there's going to be much, much more of it. I'm going to leave you with the sound of John Martin from 1973 and the title track to Solid Air. For me, Rick Marks, ta-la, you look after yourselves, keep yourself safe.

thought I'd play a long opening track to give you time to come along in and get settled comfortably in the theatre of the mind. That was Renaissance and Running Hard, something I certainly don't suggest you do aboard our radio lightship, the LV18 in Harwich. Just too many trip hazards around. Theatres, cinemas, whatever your mind tells you you want to be, we've got it for you. Well, mi amigo, it's music from Genesis.

First off, it was Genesis and the Cinema Show, and then a band called the Chambers Brothers in 1978. They were put into the category of psychedelic soul, or maybe the category was designed for them. And that was a piece of music called Time Has Come Today. And if you want to know the time, well, I'm not going to tell you. All I'll say is that when it starts getting light in the morning, it's time to get up. And when it starts going dark in the afternoon and evening, then it's time to go down the pub. Another long track. Band I've seen two or three times, including as recently as 2025. They are Curved Air. This is Peace of Mind.

British progressive folk band out of London with a short-lived life in the late 60s and early 70s. They were Comas, and that was called Diana.

Pink Floyd. Could it be anyone else? Well, I suppose it could, but it isn't. It is the original Pink Floyd, the Dogs of War, following Jethro Tull, and a song for Jeffrey. I can't remember who Jeffrey is, if you can. Well, you can let me know if you like. It's studio at lv18radio.uk. Chris Cooper with you this hour, and it's nice to be on nighttime radio. We can push that musical boat out just a little bit. Having said that, it's time for me to return quayside, tie the ship up to allow for a crew change. I'll play out with King Crimson and Red.

0: How do you suppose they got all that sound in that little teeny box?
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Greetings all, welcome along. Chris Morgan here with another hour of singles music on Radio B Amigo. We started with Billy Fury way back in 1961, Halfway to Paradise. Well, we're halfway to heaven playing these great tunes. I'm sure you agree, and Halfway to Heaven, that gets us to the rooftop.

It's got a nice swing to it, that one. Don't you think it was New World back in 1973? They had several records in the UK charts, and there was, I think, their last one, Rooftop Singing. And how about we sing our way back to 1964 with Bode?

There we go. That's Ned Flanders' friend, Boo Diddly Squiddly, one from 1964 called Mona. Actually, I was sitting here thinking, I don't think I've ever met anybody called Mona.

Delphine Bishop on that one. It came out the smoochy end of the old disco box of 1976. And of course, it was fooled around and fell in love. Well, I fell in love with all this music many years since. In fact, let's be honest, I grew up with it all. That's why I like to play it now. And what I also like to play is some of these records from the 60s and 70s that the Pirates pushed back in the day, but didn't do the business in the UK charts. And here's one, 1967.

Yes, deep and meaningful, that one. 1967, it was the Bram Rig set, and I can only give you everything I can give you, as much as I can fit in into the hour. I have my pile of singles in front of me, 20 usually, but we never quite get there very often. But I made sure this one was in the middle.

Emily Bland, going back to 1960, which is where we start our playlist, start from, I suppose, is what you're saying. Let the Little Girl Dance. I've played that many, many a time. I've never really listened to the lyrics before, and I know I'm not alone in saying that. Listening to songs, you kind of let them wash over. Actually, the lyrics are interesting. She was a shy little girl, and he's saying, let her little girl dance, and then she could dance with me, which is all rather sweet, really. What we need to play for her, of course, is a smoochy one.

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1: 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Al Green going back to 1972, and look what you've done for me. Well, what I've done so far is played you roughly about 25 minutes worth of records in this hour. I've got another 35 to go. And at this point, I mentioned Susan Morn, who you may remember was Bobby's girl. But can you name any of her other records? How about this one?

There we are. That was Susan Morn. I guess once she'd had the big hit, which she did with Bobby's Girl, and she couldn't quite match it afterwards, that's all she's ever remembered for. But she had several records in the charts, and there was one of them. She's New to You. So if that's the first time you've heard that one, we might argue that one's new to you as well. I think I'm going to go again. All romantic and smoochy.

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Here I go again. Guys and Dolls, that was around in 1975. Thinking about it, though, I don't think I'll bother.

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Yep, it was the Pirates. Nothing's Too Good for My Baby. Young Stevie Wonder there. I think he went on to even bigger things, you know. What we're going to do now, though, is play one of those songs that just stays with us forever.

John Travolta and Olivia Newton-John, you're the one that I want. Remember going to watch that, the old Flea Pit back in the day when it first came out, and I was thinking, once you've seen it once, not to say it isn't good already, but there's never quite that same amount of magic because you know what's coming. You can only hear it for the first time ever. Do you remember the first time you heard these fellas? It was on one of those talent shows.

Could have been opportunity knocks, could have been new faces. One of the two, they were definitely on there to start with, and then they just went on and on to bigger and greater things, and a great band they are. Ooh. Talking of great things, we're in 1971. A record pushed by the multicoloured ship, as was, but, you know, the score didn't make the UK charts.

disturbing tangs on that one. 1971, as I said, played on the multicoloured ship. Netherlands, the UK. I'm on my own again. Well, I'm sitting here on my own playing my music, but I know you're there, so that makes it okay.

I don't know why I love you like I do. I don't know why, but I do. And I don't know why you thrill me like you do. I don't know why you just do.

Well, if he doesn't know, I don't think we do either. That was Eden Kane back in 1962 with one called I Don't Know Why. And Eden Kane, I'm sure he changed his name, or his other name was Peter Sarsted. Came back in the 70s with another couple of songs, which is rather nice. Talking a couple of songs, we've got time for about, five more. We'll see how it goes. At the moment, though, I'm off to Galveston. See you there.

Glenn Campbell on that one. It was called Galveston. It was around in 1969, and we are around now, of course, on board the LV-18 moored up here at Harwich, which you, as you well know, more than welcome to come and have a look round. Just check the website to make sure it's open, especially if you're thinking of coming in the winter time, because obviously everybody has a few days off Christmas and all that business. Right, one last track from the pirate days, I think, in terms of they played it, but it didn't do the UK charts much good.

Well, that was a fellow by the name of Calvin James, around 1965, with Some Things You Never Get Used To. Well, I never get used to the fact that time runs away so quickly on these hours. I see we've got about 8.5 minutes to go, and it's sort of 8.5 minutes of how much more we can squeeze into the programme.

Well, one from a re-emerging Alice Cooper in 1977. It was called No More Love at Your Convenience. I have to say, that passed me by first time round, but I've got it down, so we played it. That's okay. Time for me to go. It's in my time that I will be back. If you want to know when, do check the website. Have a look at the schedule. It's on there somewhere.

Mungo Jerry from 71 and Baby Jump. And we opened up with Aretha Franklin from 68 and Sweet Sweet Baby Since You've Been Gone. All right now, Stephanie the Sykes, born with a smile on my face. That's Robin D. How are you doing? Hey,

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There's a fare waiting. Driver 67 there and car 67 from 1978.

And this was a Eurovision Song Contest winner for her in 1972. It's Vicky Leandros. And this is Come What May.

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0: Well, you know, sometimes it happens. Because we do these shows live, you know, from beginning to end, as if it was going out live, and I'm not saying anymore, except that I put the wrong side of the record on and played the B-side, which is an instrumental version of the song. Ah, well, never mind.
1: Robin D.
0: Moving on quickly with David Soul and Don't Give Up On Us. Was he Starsky or was he Hutch? I can't remember. Remember the TV series? Oh, no, wait a minute. It was Kojak.

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I don't know, work it out for yourselves, it's too long ago for me to remember. Right, taking us up to the official Robin D coffee break and the coffee shop quiz. Going to play you three in a row and give you the initials of the artists we're going to play and see if you can guess who they are.

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0: All right, we're starting off with S, and then it's the D's, and finally, it's P. And I'll give you a clue. The track by the D's is called Banana Splits, and that's very apt.

0: 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Yeah.
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Oh, well, that was a quick coffee break, wasn't it? Short records. I only had one sip out of my coffee and I haven't even started my sugar-coated honey-glazed donut yet, but never mind, I've got just over 20 minutes to go to finish that. Right, we started off with S. That was Silk. And Forever and Ever, and that's from 1975. Then it was the D's. That's the Dickies and Banana Splits. Very apt. Did you make a banana split? and finally there, P, Pussycat from 1976. And Geordie, right, this is Marvin Gaye. I've got to give it up, part one.

0: And that's a great offshore favourite there from 1970. 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And before that, from 1977, we had Marvin Gaye and Got to Give It Up, Part 1.
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0: And up next, a guy that'll fix your broken fence.
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0: And he can fix broken hearts as well. 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James Taylor and Handyman from 1977. And up next, the Silvers.
1: Robin D.
0: And this is Hotline, playing for you from the good

0: Well, we don't have a hotline, but we do have a hot email address where you can get to us instantly at studio@lv18radio.uk. Love to hear from you. Tell us where you're listening. Right now on turntable number 2, it's Peter Frampton.
1: You've tried the rest. Now try the best. The 60s and 70s come alive on Radio Mi Amigo.

And there you go, that's the last track for this hour. That's Helen Reddy from 1973. And Leave Me Alone, in brackets, Ruby Red Dress. Time for Robin D to head off and find another cup of coffee and another sugar-coated honey-glazed donut. I'll catch you soon. You take care now. Bye-bye. Me.

Well, you've been listening to the Barclays. 1967, it was called Soul Finger. And right now, hello! My darlings, ladies and gentlemen, and boys and girls, welcome to the Pete Nightingale Pirate Radio Show. And it's coming to you from on board the LB18 lightship. Now, how are you today? I hope you're feeling good. I'm feeling good because I know I've chosen lots of great records to play in this next hour. And as usual, I've got the laughter, the fun, the mayhem and the excitement to go with it. Are you in for a wonderful time with me? I can't wait to play the second record. I was going to say the first record, but I've already played it. But I've got to tell you about the wife before I play another record. I told my wife she should embrace her mistakes. Guess what? She gave me a hug.

Well, we started off with 1967, took you back to 1966 with Graham Bonney. It was called Supergirl, got to number 19 in the UK single charts, number 1 in Germany. Oh, I'm so excited today because in the next hour, I'm going to be taking you on a musical journey through the swinging 60s and the sensational 70s here on Radio Mi Amigo. I'm Pete Nightingale with the Pete Nightingale Pirate Radio Show.

0: That was the Beach Boys. It was exciting, feel-good music. It was called Help Me Wander. 1965 got to number 27 in the UK single charts. Number 1 on the US on the Billboard. Hot 100. If you just joined us here on Radio Mi Amigo, let me say hello and welcome.
1: Hello, here is mi amigo.
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0: Georgie Fame with a record he bought out in 1967 called The Ballad of Bonnie and Clyde. Came out on a CBS record label where it peaked to the number one spot in the UK singles charts. It also reached number 7 in the US Billboard Hot 100, number 4 in Australia, number 2 in New Zealand, and it hit that number one spot in Canada. Here comes a sample of some of the music we play on the program. Still to come up on today's show, there are songs you can sing to.
1: I know a little place, not far from town. Gotta go, it's a kind of pretty place, free up to down.
0: And there are songs that you can dance to.
2: Now that you're gone, all that's left is a band of gold.
0: Also, there are love songs you can romance to.
3: He's in town.
0: And it's all happening here on the Pete Nightingale Pirate Radio Show. And it's that time in the programme where it's all happening with our double play. That's where we play the Beatles, and we also play another record to follow, which is The Animals. They're being played back to back. I hope you're going to enjoy them. But before I play them, I'm going to tell you something that I do every morning. Also the same at 11:30 in the day, at dinner time, at tea time. When I go to bed, what is it? I think you can get.

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I'm dying for a cup of tea. 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And that's all the British Bulldog spirit came from, isn't it? A nice cup of tea. I hope you enjoy a cup of tea. 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It doesn't matter. 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And we love the Beatles.

0: That was our double play. That's where we had the Beatles, Here, There and Everywhere. Came out in 1966 off the Revolver album. We followed it up back to back with The Animals, 1965. It's My Life, and it's my life to play you the greatest hits of the 60s and the 70s, as always, on the Pink Nightingale Pirate Radio Show, here on Radio Mi Amigo.
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0: 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All you gotta do is let me know who you are, where you're from, and I will certainly say hello to you in a future program.
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0: One of the greatest hits from Donna Summer, hope you agree. It was Love to Love You Baby. It was released in 1976 on the GTO record label, where it peaked at number 4 in the UK singles charts. It also reached number 17 in France, number 13 in the Netherlands, number 11 in Italy and Ireland, and number 9 in Austria, number 8 in New Zealand, number 6 in Spain and Switzerland, number 5 in Sweden, number 2 in the US, and number 1 in Canada. Hello, caller. It's nice to have someone ringing the show today.
1: Hello, it's me again. My husband and I went to a dinner party last night, and my husband went up 4 times to the dessert bar to get more dessert.
0: It must have been a wonderful selection, wanting to go up and get more.
1: Yes, it was, but I said to him, "Aren't you embarrassed going up there so many times?" He replied, "Why would I be? I keep telling people it's for you."

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3: 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The man was immediately arrested at the scene and taken to the local police station for questioning. When interviewed about the incident, he told the police that he meant no harm to the deer. All he was trying to do was to make a quick buck.
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1: Do you want to sing?
2: Yeah, I do. Then why don't we sing along to this one?

Well, that was Petula Clark, 1964. I bet you were singing along to that one. That was called Downtown. It got to number 2 in the UK single charts, got to number 1 on the US on the Billboard Hot 100. Now, if you like great hits from the 60s and the 70s, then stay with us here on Radio Mi Amigo. We're broadcasting on the good ship LV18 anchored on the waters in Harwich, Essex.

0: The Sound of Manfred Mann, 1966, Just Like a Woman, got to number 10 in the UK singles charts. Now, I'm about to break a massive story about the ice cream. It could be a massive scoop.
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Well, that was Hello in 1975, talking about the New York groove, and that got to number 9 in the UK single chart. Now, here on Radio Mi Amigo, it's now time to change the speed. It's now time to change the tempo and slow it right down for the next record, because we're coming up to our romance spot. So make sure you grab your partner. If you haven't got your partner with you, grab a teddy bear. Make sure you give him a good cuddle, because this record that I've got coming up, you'll just want to romance too.

It's now time to get your partner. Sit yourselves down and immerse in that language of love by looking in each other's eyes and saying, I love you, and I will love you forevermore. Then kiss and hold each other and continue to do so during this next record.

0: Well, for a romantic spot, that was the Bee Gees, 1972. I started a joke, and it was an international hit in 16 countries.
1: 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Where

0: Yes, you're listening to Radio Mi Amigo, and coming up right now, I've got a little surprise for you because I'm going into the early 1960s. In fact, it's 1963. And what I'm going to do, I'm going to put a boss jock on. That was the kind of disc jockey you found in America. If you managed to get shortwave at that time, you could listen to the American stations. And this is what it would sound like. Introducing this record.
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2: 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Spinning faster platters that matter. We're going to get real con. Ladies, get your lipstick on. If you're a brunette, redhead, or blonde, we got the hits from dusk till dawn. And all you greasers and all you jocks, pull up your Argyle socks. We got the music that rocks. Don't forget, tip your car hops. We got guitars and cars coming your way. Don't worry about tomorrow. Today, rock and roll is here to stay.

0: Chris Montez, 1963, Some Kind of Fun, got to number 10 in the UK single charts. And talking about Boss Jocks, Swinging Radio England was the first ship to come over from America and start that Boss Jock type of DJing. Didn't go down very well, that's why London was so successful. I once got sacked from an ice cream factory. I tell you why, I couldn't do Sundays.
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0: And I tell you what, you're going to be hearing our twin spin. Yes, we're coming up to our twin spin. That's where we play two records back to back from the same year. The year this week is 1968. I've got Dino Us and the Supremes with a nice Tamla Motown record. And I've also got Donovan in 1968. Two fantastic records for you to listen to. I want you to bring back those memories that you have of 1968 while you listen to these two great records.
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0: Well, those two records back to back, we had Diana Ross and the Supremes back in 1968 called Love Child, got to number 15 in the UK singles charts. We followed it up with Donovan, also from 1968, Hurdy Gurdy Man, got to number 4 in the UK singles charts. Now, I really hope you enjoyed those records and it brought back some fabulous memories.
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1: And something completely different for the music, but unfortunately we are running out of time, so this will be our last record. I hope you've enjoyed yourselves. I hope you're going to tune in next week, same time, same place, same station. That's wonderful Radio Mi Amigo. So make sure you tell your friends, tell your neighbours. I'll be back with you next week. So until then, I'm going to say bye and leave you with this one.

Already sounding dated when it was released in 1966, The Sorrows from Coventry and Baby Baby Bolla Bolla. This sounds more of its age. From 1974. The story of a girl named Emma, as told by Hot Chocolate.

Many people have covered that song, from Gary Lewis and the Playboys to the Ruby News to Tiffany about 1987. But that was going back to the late 66, early 67, the original recording of I Think We're Alone Now. It was music from Tommy James and the Shondells, right here on Radio Mi Amigo. Chris Cooper bringing this hour of music, mixing the 60s and the 70s.

we followed an old-fashioned love song by Three Dog Night, with a band that shot to fame courtesy of their TV series in 1966. They being the Monkees, of course. But by 1968, they produced that one, the Porpoise song, and it marks a departure from their earlier bubblegum pop. The lyrics are quite abstract, reflecting the counterculture mood of the time, and it came from the film Head, which was a commercial flop, but it became a bit of a cult classic as the years passed. Back to the 1970s. Loggins and Messina, Your Mama Don't Dance.

Rosemary Victoria Euro, known professionally as Timmy Euro, often called the little girl with the big voice, had a breakthrough hit back in 1961 with probably her most famous song called Hurt, but that was her in 1968 with the track called Interlude, which came from the film of the same name. That track, along with the Monkees that we played earlier, were left over from Harvey's suggestions for an earlier show. Harvey often produces the 60s music, and just a couple today for you, my son. Hope they were okay. Here's Chicago now, and Saturday in the Park.

1964 for Maureen Evans. I Love How You Love Me. And Maureen began her singing career in UK holiday resorts in the mid-1950s, and her first cover version recordings were released on Woolworth's Budget Embassy label in 1958, including Stupid Cupid and Fever. Oh, do you remember going into Woolworth's and buying those records? And they've got a lot of sort of cheap sort of re-releases and covers, haven't they, in those days? Ah, you don't get anything like that nowadays, do you?

We certainly rock the boat with the music selections here on the Chris Cooper Show from Radio Mi Amigo. So we went from Ian Dury with What a Waste in 1978, back to 1964 once again, and the Beatles, I Wanna Hold Your Hand. I hope you do like the music and the variety here on the station. If you've got any comments or you just want to say get that man off, you can write to studio at lv18radio.uk. I mentioned there that it was 1964, and that was the year of the Beatles' invasion of the USA and their first appearance on the Ed Sullivan Show. It was one of the top songs of the year, and it was also the year when the TV series Bewitched debuted in the USA, while Top of the Pops launched in the UK.

having fun under all this sun. Ho ho! Hey, have a good one, everybody. This is the Emperor Roscoe. You're at Mi Amigo.

started his life as a bus driver until Winifred Atwell persuaded him to change his birth name of Terence Edward Parsons to Matt Munro and launch a singing career. And a very great success it turned out to be. Matt Munro there, Without You, following Carly Simon, and The Right Thing to Do.

Olivia Newton-John was heading home along country roads, and then we got Dancing with Martha and the Vandellas. That's before the days that she was known as Martha Reeves, and she had Nowhere to Run, and nor do we, because we're on a light ship, the LV18, and it's not a good idea to run around the deck here. Far too many trip hazards. But we can keep dancing in the studio as we get down tonight. KC and the Sunshine Band.

0: Harry Wayne Casey, the charismatic leader who created Casey and the Sunshine Band, that helped define the disco sound of the 70s. And there they were, working their way back to you. Well, it's just about it for another hour of music on the Amiga. Incredible how the time flies. Hope you've enjoyed it. If you have, stay tuned. Lots more good music to come here. I play out with The Slade and How Does It Feel?
1: How

Welcome along to the Rick March programme here on Radio Mi Amigo. I hope you've all been keeping well, and I hope you can stay tuned with me for the next hour. We started off there with Suzy Quatro and the 48 Crash. Now, Mick Chin and Nick Chapman, who wrote that, have never said what it's about, but Suzy Quatro thinks it's about the male menopause, i.e. the 48 Crash. So men of 47, beware. Hit you like that. The Move, Chinatown.

and number three hit in the UK for Cozy Powell there, showing off his ability with the Skins there with Dance with the Devil, and that was in the charts for 15 weeks, which is a long time, isn't it, for an instrumental track. This is the Foundations going back to 1968. Build Me Up, Buttercup.

the Foundations there, and a track that I always thought was called Build Me a Buttercup, but it's called Build Me Up Buttercup from 1968. Freddie and the Dreamers, 1963, I'll tell you now.

Radio Mi Amigo triple play that I must be honest with you was caused by a great big banging going outside the studio, so I couldn't actually put the microphone up. We started off with Freddie and the Dreamers from 1963, and I'm telling you now, then we have the Paramounts from 1964 and their version of the Coasters' Poisoned Ivy, and then Sandy Shaw from 1969, Monsieur Dupont. Tommy Jones, 1968, Delilah.

That's what his mom called him when he was young, you know, Tommy. Didn't call him Tommy Jones, though. It was Tommy Woodward. And that was Delilah from 1968. This is the left bank, which is the side of the river that we are actually moored on if you're coming upstream. And this is Walk Away, Renee.

the left bank there, and their version of Walk Away Rene, which was the original. It was made more famous by the Four Tops the year after, where he got to number 3 in the UK charts. It was written by Michael Brown about his love for Rene Fladden, the girlfriend of the band's bassist Tom Finn, and it was an unrequited love because he never told her. Except in the song, of course. The Merseys, 1966. And what he had, a lot of sorrow.

I think the chances of a catching up are somewhat remote. The Hollies there from 1967 and On a Carousel, and before that the Merseys, which were sort of the Mersey Beats redone, and a track called Sorrow from 1966. This is Badfinger, 1970 music, no matter what.

A 1970 hit on Radio Mi Amigo there for Badfinger and No Matter What. I'll tell you what, I've been enjoying the music that I've been playing so much, I forgot to do this.

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1: Informatie over hoe je de LV18 kunt bezoeken. 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Welkom aan boord.
2: I bet you'd never noticed that was 7 minutes late if I hadn't have told you. I should have kept quiet, shouldn't I? We're going to carry on with a number 3 hit in the UK and a number 1 hit in the Netherlands. From 1976, this is John Miles and Music.

John Moles, which was a one-hit wonder over there in Netherlands, because that one got to number one and none of his other records entered the Netherlands charts, whereas he had one or two more in the UK. Going back to 1970 now, and this is Arrival and a track called Friends.

I'll play that one for all my friends out there listening. Yes, that means you. Arrivals from 1970. And that had Dylan Birch on vocals, and she was often compared to this lady, Dusty Springfield. I only want to be with you.

Steeler's Wheel. 1973 and Star, just about bringing you to an end to the Rick March programme on Radio Mi Amigo today. I hope you've enjoyed the music that I played, and if so, you carry on tuning to Radio Mi Amigo, because there's going to be more great music coming your way. And also, if you could join me next week, I'll be eternally grateful. Haven't given you the email address yet, it's studio@lv18radio.uk. Please drop us an email. Until then, I'm going to leave you with The Doors from 1971. Riders on the Storm. For me, Rick, ta-na. You look after yourselves and you keep yourself safe.

Well, if you weren't at least tapping your feet to those two, A&E would probably be your next call. We kicked off with Betty Everett from 1964. It's In His Kiss, the Shoop Shoop song. Try saying that with a mouthful of rice pudding. And the McCoys, Hang On Sloopy from 65. And apparently the Dave Clark Five were planning to record that, but the McCoys beat them to it. So there you go. Welcome into another hour of Stuff and Nonsense with bite-sized Paul Windsor here on the Floating Palace of Musical Delights, Radio Mi Amigo, broadcasting from the glistening LV18 here in Harwich Harbour in the UK. Lots of music to squeeze in today, as ever. So let's get to it. From 1967, these are Simon Dupree and The Big Sound.

Yeah, good version. Now, that was Cliff, of course. Cliff Richard gliding his way through Tim Hardin's Hang On To A Dream from his 1967 album Don't Stop Me Now. And we started with Simon Dupree and A Big Sound and the excellent Daytime Nighttime written by Mike Hug of Manfred Mann. And I must admit, the backing vocals had an air of Manfred Mann about them, I reckon. And never been one to avoid an obvious link. That was followed by The Hollies. No, it wasn't. Of course it wasn't. It was Manfred Mann. Well, what did you expect? Anyway, that was... what did we play? Oh, yeah, Just Like a Woman, the Bob Dylan song. And the first one to feature Mike D'Arbo on vocals after Paul Jones had left the Manfreds to go solo. So there you are. Right, now, here's a good one. Cilla Black and her version of Alfie, although not used in the film. But according to the label, it was inspired by the Paramount film Alfie. So take it away, Cilla. What's it?

Oh yes, we love a bit of John Barry on here. That was from the movie You Only Live Twice. Lovely stuff. Also in there were the Beatles from the Magical Mystery Tour and Fool on the Hill. And Cilla Black was also in there with Alfie. And actually there's a great video on YouTube of Cilla giving her all at the recording session of Alfie with the legend that is Burt Bacharach conducting proceedings. Well worth a watch. This is Radio Mi Amigo, broadcasting from the LV18 here in Harwich Harbour in the UK. Our email address is studio@lv18radio.uk. That's studio@lv18radio.uk. We'd love to hear from you. Okay, right, now we've had one track from the Beatles already, and here's another. And we've even got some Paul McCartney later on as well. This is how we roll here at the University of Please Yourself. From Sergeant Pepper's Lonely Hearts Club Band, this is Getting Better.

Yeah, far out, man. Those were Dantillion's Chariot, or a psychedelic Zoot Money's Big Roll Band, if you like. And that was The Madman Running Through the Fields, written by Zoot Money and Andy Summers, who later on in the mid-70s would become one third of The Police. Yeah, indeed. I have to wonder about that record. Very much of its time. And I'm guessing it might have been played quite a bit on the pirate stations, but as the record wasn't released until the 1st of September 1967, most of the UK pirate stations, apart from the two Caroline ships, had closed a fortnight earlier, so they missed the boat, as it were. But we'll never know. We can only speculate. Right, I've got a great version here of the Tamla Motown classic Put Yourself in My Place, recorded by the Elgins and the Isley Brothers. But this version is by Chris Clark, released in the UK in January 67, and it's pretty damn good.

Yeah, lovely slice of Latin soul there. Calceda and Soul Sauce from 1965. Back at the beginning was Chris Clark with her tremendous version of Put Yourself in My Place. Wonderful. And in between was a US soul singer you possibly might not have heard of before, Brenda Jo Harris. Details about her are pretty sketchy to non-existent. She recorded a handful of singles in the USA in the mid to late 60s, including the one we played called I Can Remember, which was our only UK release on Roulette Records in 1969. Right, time for a blast of Merseybeat, I think, from 1963. These are the Mojos.

Yeah, I love the Pretty Things back in the day, and apart from them making great records, they had longer hair than any of the other groups, so I was well impressed. Anyway, from late 1964, that was Don't Bring Me Down, and also in there were the Ivy League from 65, Funny How Love Can Be. And we started with the Mojos from the summer of 1963, a B-side actually of their first single, Forever. A great slice of classic Merseybeat. Right, time's motoring on. I'm sure there's something wrong with this studio clock here on the LBHT. It seems to gain 10 minutes every hour, especially when I'm on. Wonder why that is. Anyway, as mentioned earlier, here's some more Paul McCartney with Wings this time from 1974. This is Junior's Farm.

Yeah, very tasty. That was Bebop Deluxe, and I've seen them live a few times back in the day, and a single from 1975, Made in Heaven. Before that, from 74, Paul McCartney and Wings and Junior's Farm. Great stuff. And that's it for today's Ring Around the Roses, or Leap About the Studio. You take your pick. I'll be around and about somewhere on the Radio Mi Amigo daytime schedules. Check out our website at lv18radio.uk. And if you desire a deeper dive into the music, then the Garden of Unearthly Delights might well scratch that itch. Four nights a week, Tuesday, Wednesday, Thursday, and Saturday night, 12 midnight UK time. Bring a friend or two, no problem. I might even turn up myself. To finish, some more Motown, I think, from 1965. These are the Marvelettes, and I'll keep holding on. But from me, Paul Windsor, see ya.

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Greetings all, welcome along. Chris Morgan here with another hour of singles music on Radio B Amigo. We started with Billy Fury way back in 1961, Halfway to Paradise. Well, we're halfway to heaven playing these great tunes. I'm sure you agree, and Halfway to Heaven, that gets us to the rooftop.

It's got a nice swing to it, that one. Don't you think it was New World back in 1973? They had several records in the UK charts, and there was, I think, their last one, Rooftop Singing. And how about we sing our way back to 1964 with Bode?

There we go. That's Ned Flanders' friend, Boo Diddly Squiddly, one from 1964 called Mona. Actually, I was sitting here thinking, I don't think I've ever met anybody called Mona.

Delphine Bishop on that one. It came out the smoochy end of the old disco box of 1976. And of course, it was fooled around and fell in love. Well, I fell in love with all this music many years since. In fact, let's be honest, I grew up with it all. That's why I like to play it now. And what I also like to play are some of these records from the 60s and 70s that the Pirates pushed back in the day, but didn't do the business in the UK charts. And here's one, 1967.

Yeah, it's deep and meaningful, that one. 1967, it was the Bram Rig set, and I can only give you everything I can give you, as much as I can fit in into the hour. I have my pile of singles in front of me, 20 usually, but we never quite get there very often. But I made sure this one was in the middle.

Billy Bland, going back to 1960, which is where we start our playlist, start from, I suppose, is what you're saying. Let the Little Girl Dance. I've played that many, many a time. I've never really listened to the lyrics before, and I know I'm not alone in saying that. Listening to songs, you kind of let them wash over. Actually, the lyrics are interesting. She was a shy little girl, and he's saying, let her little girl dance, and then she could dance with me, which is all rather sweet, really. What we need to play for her, of course, is a smoochy one.

0: Lovely.
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0: See, the dance to that one for certain. Now Green, going back to 1972, and look what you've done for me. Well, what I've done so far is played you roughly about 25 minutes worth of records in this hour. I've got another 35 to go. And at this point, I mentioned Susan Morn, who you may remember was Bobby's girl. But can you name any of her other records? How about this one?

There we are, that was Susan Moore. I guess once you've had the big hit, which she did with Bobby's Girl, and she couldn't quite match it afterwards, that's all she's ever remembered for. But she had several records in the charts, and there was one of them, She's New to You. So if that's the first time you've heard that one, we might argue that one's new to you as well. I think I'm going to go again, all romantic and spoochy.

Ah, to be a teenager in love again, eh? Here I go again. Guys and Dolls, that was around in 1975. Thinking about it, though, I don't think I'll bother.

Well, you never guess who was pushing that one back in 1966. Yeah, it was the Pirates. Nothing's Too Good for My Baby. Young Stevie Wonder there. I think he went on to even bigger things, you know. What we're going to do now, though, is play one of those songs that just stays with us forever.

John Travolta and Olivia Newton-John, you're the one that I want. Remember going to watch that, the old Flea Pit back in the day when it first came out, and I was thinking, once you've seen it once, not to say it isn't good already, but there's never quite that same amount of magic because you know what's coming. You can only hear it for the first time ever. Do you remember the first time you heard these fellas? It was on one of those talent shows.

Could have been opportunity knots, could have been new faces. One of the two, they were definitely on there to start with, and then they just went on to bigger and greater things, and a great band they are. Ooh, talking of great things, we're in 1971, a record pushed by the multicoloured ship, as was, but, you know, the score didn't make the UK charts.

The Bing Tangs on that one, 1971, as I said, played on the multicoloured ship, Netherlands, then UK. I'm on my own again. Well, I'm sitting here on my own, playing my music, but I know you're there, so that makes it okay.

I don't know why I love you like I do. I don't know why, but I do. And I don't know why you thrill me like you do. I don't know why you just do.

Well, if he doesn't know, I don't think we do either. That was Eden Kane back in 1962 with one called I Don't Know Why. And Eden Kane, I'm sure he changed his name, or his other name was Peter Sarsted. Came back in the 70s with another couple of songs, which is rather nice. Talking a couple of songs, we've got time for about, five more. We'll see how it goes. At the moment, though, I'm off to Galveston. See you there.

Nah, Glenn Campbell on that one. It was called Galveston. It was around in 1969, and we are around now, of course, on board the LV-18, moored up here at Harwich, which you, as you well know, more than welcome to come and have a look round. Just check the website to make sure it's open, especially if you're thinking of coming in the winter time, because obviously everybody has a few days off Christmas and all that business. Right, one last track from the pirate days, I think, in terms of they played it, but it didn't do the UK charts much good.

before us, a fellow by the name of Calvin James ran in 1965 with Some Things You Never Get Used To. Well, I never get used to the fact that time runs away so quickly on these hours. I see we've got about 8.5 minutes to go, and it's sort of 8.5 minutes of how much more we can squeeze into the programme.

Well, one from a re-emerging Alice Cooper in 1977. It was called No More Love at Your Convenience. I have to say, that passed me by first time round, but I've got it down, so we played it. That's okay. Time for me to go. It's in my time that I will be back. If you want to know when, do check the website. Have a look at the schedule. It's on there somewhere.

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Mungo Jerry from 71 and Baby Jump. And we opened up with Aretha Franklin from 68 and Sweet Sweet Baby Since You've Been Gone. All right now, Stephanie the Sykes, born with a smile on my face. That's Robin D. How are you doing? Hey,

You know, a well-known DJ once told me, smile when you're on air because you can hear a smile. Can you hear it? Can you hear it? Right. Going to play this next track for all taxi drivers listening in your cab, or even if you're at home having a coffee, this is for you.

0: Right, off you go now. There's a fare waiting. Driver 67 there and car 67 from 1978.
1: 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Me Amigo, here we go.
0: And this was a Eurovision Song Contest winner for her in 1972. It's Vicky Leandro.

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0: This is Peter McCann, and Do You Wanna Make Love?

0: Well, you know, sometimes it happens. Because we do these shows live, you know, from beginning to end, as if it was going out live, and I'm not saying anymore, except that I put the wrong side of the record on and played the B-side, which is an instrumental version of the song. Ah, well, never mind.
1: Robin D.
0: Moving on quickly with David Soul and Don't Give Up On Us. Was he Starsky or was he Hutch? I can't remember. Remember the TV series? Oh, no, wait a minute. It was Kojak.

0: Or was he Ironside? 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Right, taking us up to the official Robin D coffee break and the coffee shop quiz. Going to play you three in a row and give you the initials of the artists we're going to play and see if you can guess who they are.
1: It's

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0: All right, we're starting off with S, and then it's the D's, and finally, it's P. And I'll give you a clue. The track by the D's is called Banana Splits, and that's very apt.

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Oh, well, that was a quick coffee break, wasn't it? Short records. I only had one sip out of my coffee and I haven't even started my sugar-coated honey-glazed donut yet, but never mind, I've got just over 20 minutes to go to finish that. Right, we started off with S. That was Silk. And Forever and Ever, and that's from 1975. Then it was the D's, that's the Dickies, and Banana Splits. Very apt, did you make a banana split? and finally there, P, Pussycat, from 1976. And Geordie, right, this is Marvin Gaye. 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

0: And that's a great offshore favourite there from 1970. 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And before that, from 1977, we had Marvin Gaye and Got to Give It Up, Part 1.
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0: And up next, a guy that'll fix your broken fence.
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0: And he can fix broken hearts as well. 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And up next, the Silvers.
1: Robin D.
0: And this is Hotline, playing for you from the good

0: Well, we don't have a hotline, but we do have a hot email address where you can get to us instantly at studio@lv18radio.uk. Love to hear from you. Tell us where you're listening. Right now on turntable number 2, it's Peter Frampton.
1: You've tried the rest. 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The 60s and 70s come alive on Radio Mi Amigo.

And there you go, that's the last track for this hour. That's Helen Reddy from 1973. And Leave Me Alone, in brackets, Ruby Red Dress. Time for Robin D to head off and find another cup of coffee and another sugar-coated honey-glazed donut. I'll catch you soon. You take care now. Bye-bye. Me.

Well, you've been listening to the Barclays. 1967, it was called Soul Finger. And right now, hello! My darlings, ladies and gentlemen, and boys and girls, welcome to the Pete Nightingale Pirate Radio Show. And it's coming to you from on board the LV-18 lightship. Now, how are you today? I hope you're feeling good. I'm feeling good because I know I've chosen lots of great records to play in this next hour. And as usual, I've got the laughter, the fun, the mayhem and the excitement to go with it. Are you in for a wonderful time with me? I can't wait to play the second record. I was going to say the first record, but I've already played it. But I've got to tell you about the wife before I play another record. I told my wife she should embrace her mistakes. Guess what? She gave me a hug.

Well, we started off with 1967, took you back to 1966 with Graham Bonney. It was called Supergirl, got to number 19 in the UK single charts, number 1 in Germany. Oh, I'm so excited today because in the next hour, I'm going to be taking you on a musical journey through the swinging 60s and the sensational 70s here on Radio Mi Amigo. I'm Pete Nightingale with the Pete Nightingale Pirate Radio Show.

0: That was the Beach Boys. It was exciting, feel-good music. It was called Help Me Wander. 1965 got to number 27 in the UK single charts. Number 1 on the US on the Billboard. Hot 100. If you just joined us here on Radio Mi Amigo, let me say hello and welcome.
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Dodgy Theme with a record he brought out in 1967 called The Ballad of Bonnie and Clyde. Came out on the CBS record label where it peaked to that number one spot in the UK singles charts. It also reached number 7 in the US Billboard Hot 100, number 4 in Australia, number 2 in New Zealand, and it hit that number one spot in Canada. Here comes a sample of some of the music we play on the programme.

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1: I'm no little place, not far from town. 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
0: And there are songs that you can dance to.
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4: Go, go.
0: And it's that time in the programme where it's all happening with our double play. That's where we play the Beatles, and we also play another record to follow, which is the Animals. They're being played back to back. I hope you're going to enjoy them. But before I play them, I'm going to tell you something that I do every morning. Also the same at 11:30 in the day, at dinner time, at tea time. When I go to bed, what is it? I think you can guess.

That's enough of that. I'm dying for a cup of tea. Go on, put the kettle on. And that's all the British Bulldog spirit came from, isn't it? A nice cup of tea. I hope you enjoy a cup of tea. If you do, go and put the kettle on, same as what I'm going to do. Make sure you get the biscuits out. You might want a rich tea, a digestive. I have chocolate biscuits. It doesn't matter. It's a nice cup of tea and some two great records coming up. And we love the Beatles.

0: That was our double play. That's where we had the Beatles, Here, There and Everywhere. Came out in 1966 off the Revolver album. We followed it up back to back with The Animals, 1965. It's My Life, and it's my life to play you the greatest hits of the 60s and the 70s, as always, on the Pink Nightingale Pirate Radio Show, here on Radio Mi Amigo.
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0: 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All you gotta do is let me know who you are, where you're from, and I will certainly say hello to you in a future program.
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0: One of the greatest hits from Donna Summer, hope you agree. It was Love to Love You Baby. It was released in 1976 on the GTO record label, where it peaked at number 4 in the UK singles charts. It also reached number 17 in France, number 13 in the Netherlands, number 11 in Italy and Ireland, and number 9 in Austria, number 8 in New Zealand, number 6 in Spain and Switzerland, number 5 in Sweden, number 2 in the US, and number 1 in Canada. Hello, caller. It's nice to have someone ringing the show today.
1: Hello, it's me again. My husband and I went to a dinner party last night, and my husband went up 4 times to the dessert bar to get more dessert.
0: It must have been a wonderful selection, wanting to go up and get more.
1: Yes, it was, but I said to him, "Aren't you embarrassed going up there so many times?" He replied, "Why would I be? I keep telling people it's for you."

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3: 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The man was immediately arrested at the scene and taken to the local police station for questioning. 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All he was trying to do was to make a quick buck.
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1: Do you want to sing?
2: Yeah, I do. Then why don't we sing along to this one?

Well, that was Petula Clark, 1964. I bet you were singing along to that one. That was called Downtown. It got to number 2 in the UK single charts, got to number 1 on the US on the Billboard Hot 100. Now, if you like great hits from the 60s and the 70s, then stay with us here on Radio Mi Amigo. We're broadcasting on the good ship LV18 anchored on the waters in Harwich, Essex.

0: The Sound of Manfred Mann, 1966. Just Like a Woman got to number 10 in the UK single shots. Now I'm about to break a massive story about the ice cream. It could be a massive scoop.
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Well, that was Hello in 1975, talking about the New York groove, and that got to number 9 in the UK single chart. Now, here on Radio Mi Amigo, it's now time to change the speed, it's now time to change the tempo, and slow it right down for the next record, because we're coming up to our romance spot, so make sure you grab your partner. If you haven't got your partner with you, grab a teddy bear, make sure you give him a good cuddle, because this record that I've got coming up, you'll just want to romance too.

It's now time to get your partner. Sit yourselves down and immerse in that language of love by looking in each other's eyes and saying, I love you, and I will love you forevermore. Then kiss and hold each other and continue to do so during this next record.

0: Well, for a romantic spot, that was the Bee Gees, 1972. I started a joke, and it was an international hit in 16 countries.
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0: Yes, you're listening to Radio Mi Amigo, and coming up right now, I've got a little surprise for you because I'm going into the early 1960s. In fact, it's 1963. And what I'm going to do, I'm going to put a boss jock on. That was the kind of disc jockey you found in America. If you managed to get shortwave at that time, you could listen to the American stations. And this is what it would sound like. Introducing this record.
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2: The boss jock ready to rock. Spinning faster, platters that matter. We're gonna get real con. Ladies, get your lipstick on. If you're a brunette, redhead, or blonde, we got the hits from dusk till dawn. And all you greasers and all you jocks, pull up your Argyle socks. We got the music that rocks. Don't forget, tip your car hops. We got guitars and cars coming your way. Don't worry about tomorrow today. Rock and roll is here to stay.

Chris Montez, 1963, Some Kind of Fun, got to number 10 in the UK singles charts. And talking about Boss Dogs, Swinging Radio England was the first ship to come over from America and start that Boss Jock type of DJing. Didn't go down very well. That's why London was so successful. I once got sacked from an ice cream factory. I tell you why, I couldn't do Sundays.

0: And I tell you what, you're going to be hearing our twin spin. Yes, we're coming up to our twin spin. That's where we play two records back to back from the same year. The year this week is 1968. I've got Dinah Ross and the Supremes with a Nice Time the Motown record. And I've also got Donovan in 1968. Two fantastic records for you to listen to. I want you to bring back those memories that you have of 1968 while you listen to these two great records.
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0: Well, that was two records back to back. We had Diana Ross and the Supremes back in 1968 called Love Child, got to number 15 in the UK singles charts. We followed it up with Donovan, also from 1968, Hurdy Gurdy Man, got to number 4 in the UK singles charts. Now, I really hope you enjoyed those records and it brought back some fabulous memories.
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1: And something completely different for the music, but unfortunately we are running out of time, so this will be our last record. I hope you've enjoyed yourselves. I hope you're going to tune in next week, same time, same place, same station. That's wonderful Radio Mi Amigo. So make sure you tell your friends, tell your neighbours. I'll be back with you next week. So until then, I'm going to say bye and leave you with this one.

Already sounding dated when it was released in 1966, The Sorrows from Coventry and Baby Baby Bolla Bolla. This sounds more of its age. From 1974. The story of a girl named Emma, as told by Hot Chocolate.

Many people have covered that song, from Gary Lewis and the Playboys to the Ruby News to Tiffany about 1987. But that was going back to the late 66, early 67, the original recording of I Think We're Alone Now. It was music from Tommy James and the Shondells. Right here on Radio Mi Amigo, Chris Cooper, bringing this hour of music, mixing the 60s and the 70s.

we followed an old-fashioned love song by Three Dog Night, with a band that shot to fame courtesy of their TV series in 1966. They being the Monkees, of course. But by 1968, they produced that one, the Porpoise song, and it marks a departure from their earlier bubblegum pop. The lyrics are quite abstract, reflecting the counterculture mood of the time, and it came from the film Head, which was a commercial flop, but it became a bit of a cult classic as the years passed. Back to the 1970s. Loggins and Messina, Your Mama Don't Dance.

Rosemary Victoria Euro, known professionally as Timmy Euro, often called the little girl with the big voice, had a breakthrough hit back in 1961 with probably her most famous song called Hurt, but that was her in 1968 with the track called Interlude, which came from the film of the same name. That track, along with the Monkees that we played earlier, were left over from Harvey's suggestions for an earlier show. Harvey often produces the 60s music, and just a couple today for you, my son. Hope they were okay. Here's Chicago now, and Saturday in the Park.

1964 for Maureen Evans. I Love How You Love Me. And Maureen began her singing career in UK holiday resorts in the mid-1950s, and her first cover version recordings were released on Woolworth's Budget Embassy label in 1958, including Stupid Cupid and Fever. Oh, do you remember going into Woolworth's and buying those records? And they've got a lot of sort of cheap sort of re-releases and covers, haven't they, in those days? Ah, you don't get anything like that nowadays, do you?

We certainly rock the boat with the music selections here on the Chris Cooper Show from Radio Mi Amigo. So we went from Ian Dury with What a Waste in 1978, back to 1964 once again, and the Beatles, I Wanna Hold Your Hand. I hope you do like the music and the variety here on the station. If you've got any comments or you just want to say get that man off, you can write to studio at lv18radio.uk. I mentioned there that it was 1964 and that was the year of the Beatles' invasion of the USA and their first appearance on the Ed Sullivan Show. It was one of the top songs of the year, and it was also the year when the TV series Bewitched debuted in the USA, while Top of the Pops launched in the UK.

having fun under all this sun. Ho ho! Hey, have a good one, everybody. This is the Emperor Roscoe. You're at Mi Amigo.

started his life as a bus driver until Winifred Atwell persuaded him to change his birth name of Terence Edward Parsons to Matt Munro and launch a singing career. And a very great success it turned out to be. Matt Munro there, Without You, following Carly Simon and The Right Thing to Do.

Olivia Newton-John was heading home along country roads, and then we got Dancing with Martha and the Vandellas. That's before the days that she was known as Martha Reeves, and she had nowhere to run, and nor do we, because we're on a light ship, the LV18, and it's not a good idea to run around the deck here. Far too many trip hazards. But we can keep dancing in the studio as we get down tonight. KC and the Sunshine Band.

Harry Wayne Casey, the charismatic leader who created Casey and the Sunshine Band that helped define the disco sound of the 70s. And there they were, working their way back to you. Well, it's just about it for another hour of music on the Amiga. Incredible how the time flies. Hope you've enjoyed it. If you have, stay tuned. Lots more good music to come here. I play out with The Slade and How Does It Feel? How

Welcome along to the Rick March programme here on Radio Mi Amigo. I hope you've all been keeping well, and I hope you can stay tuned with me for the next hour. We started off there with Susie Quattro and the 48 Crash. Now, Mick Chin and Nick Chapman, who wrote that, have never said what it's about, but Susie Quattro thinks it's about the male menopause, i.e. the 48 Crash. So men of 47, beware. Hit you like that. The Move, Chinatown.

a number three hit in the UK for Cozy Powell there, showing off his ability with the Skins there with Dance with the Devil. And that was in the charts for 15 weeks, which is a long time, isn't it, for an instrumental track. This is the Foundations, going back to 1968. Build Me Up, Buttercup.

the foundations there, and a track that I always thought was called Build Me a Buttercup, but it's called Build Me Up Buttercup from 1968. Freddie and the Dreamers, 1963, I'll tell you now.

Radio Mi Amigo triple play that I must be honest with you was caused by a great big banging going outside the studio, so I couldn't actually put the microphone up. We started off with Freddie and the Dreamers from 1963, and I'm telling you now, then we have the Paramounts from 1964 and their version of the Coasters' Poisoned Ivy, and then Sandy Shaw from 1969, Monsieur Dupont. Tommy Jones, 1968, Delilah.

That's what his mom called him when he was young, you know, Tommy. Didn't call him Tommy Jones, though. It was Tommy Woodward. And that was Delilah from 1968. This is the Left Bank, which is the side of the river that we are actually moored on if you're coming upstream. And this is Walk Away, Renee.

the left bank there, and their version of Walk Away Rene, which was the original. It was made more famous by the Four Tops the year after, where he got to number 3 in the UK charts. It was written by Michael Brown about his love for Rene Fladden, the girlfriend of the band's bassist Tom Finn, and it was an unrequited love because he never told her, except in the song, of course. The Merseys, 1966. And what he had, a lot of sorrow.

I think the chances of a catching up are somewhat remote. The Hollies there from 1967 and On a Carousel, and before that the Merseys, which were sort of the Mersey Beats redone, and a track called Sorrow from 1966. This is Badfinger, 1970 music, no matter what.

A 1970 hit on Radio Mi Amigo there for Badfinger and No Matter What. I'll tell you what, I've been enjoying the music that I've been playing so much, I forgot to do this.

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2: I bet you'd never have noticed that was 7 minutes late if I hadn't have told you. I should have kept quiet, shouldn't I? We're going to carry on with a number 3 hit in the UK and a number 1 hit in the Netherlands. From 1976, this is John Miles and Music.

John Miles, which was a one-hit wonder over there in Netherlands, because that one got to number one and none of his other records entered the Netherlands charts, whereas he had one or two more in the UK. Going back to 1970 now, and this is a rival and a track called Friends.

I'll play that one for all my friends out there listening. Yes, that means you. Arrivals from 1970. And that had Dylan Birch on vocals, and she was often compared to this lady, Dusty Springfield. I only want to be with you.

Steeler's Wheel. 1973 and Star, just about bringing you to an end to the Rick March programme on Radio Mi Amigo today. I hope you've enjoyed the music that I played, and if so, you carry on tuning to Radio Mi Amigo, because there's going to be more great music coming your way. And also, if you could join me next week, I'll be eternally grateful. Haven't given you the email address yet, it's studio@lv18radio.uk. Please drop us an email. Until then, I'm going to leave you with The Doors from 1971. Riders on the Storm. For me, Rick, ta-na, you look after yourselves and you keep yourself safe.

Well, if you weren't at least tapping your feet to those two, A&E would probably be your next call. We kicked off with Betty Everett from 1964. It's In His Kiss, the Shoop Shoop song. Try saying that with a mouthful of rice pudding. And the McCoys, Hang On Sloopy from 65. And apparently the Dave Clark Five were planning to record that, but the McCoys beat them to it. So there you go. Welcome into another hour of Stuff and Nonsense with bite-sized Paul Windsor here on the Floating Palace of Musical Delights, Radio Mi Amigo, broadcasting from the glistening LV18 here in Harwich Harbour in the UK. Lots of music to squeeze in today, as ever. So let's get to it. From 1967, these are Simon Dupree and The Big Sound.

Yeah, good version. Now, that was Cliff, of course, Cliff Richard, gliding his way through Tim Hardin's Hang On To A Dream from his 1967 album Don't Stop Me Now. And we started with Simon Dupree and A Big Sound and the excellent Daytime Nighttime, written by Mike Hug of Manfred Mann. And I must admit, the backing vocals had an air of Manfred Mann about them, I reckon. And never been one to avoid an obvious link. That was followed by The Hollies. No, it wasn't. Of course it wasn't. It was Manfred Mann. Well, what did you expect? Anyway, that was... what did we play? Oh, yeah, Just Like a Woman, the Bob Dylan song. And the first one to feature Mike D'Arbo on vocals after Paul Jones had left the Manfreds to go solo. So there you are. Right, now, here's a good one. Cilla Black and her version of Alfie, although not used in the film. But according to the label, it was inspired by the Paramount film Alfie. So take it away, Cilla. What's it all about?

Oh yes, we love a bit of John Barry on here. That was from the movie You Only Live Twice. Lovely stuff. Also in there were the Beatles from the Magical Mystery Tour and Fool on the Hill. And Cilla Black was also in there with Alfie. And actually there's a great video on YouTube of Cilla giving her all at the recording session of Alfie with the legend that is Burt Bacharach conducting proceedings. Well worth a watch. This is Radio Mi Amigo, broadcasting from the LV18 here in Harwich Harbour in the UK. Our email address is studio@lv18radio.uk. That's studio@lv18radio.uk. We'd love to hear from you. Okay, right, now we've had one track from the Beatles already, and here's another. And we've even got some Paul McCartney later on as well. This is how we roll here at the University of Please Yourself. From Sgt. Pepper's Lonely Hearts Club Band, this is Getting Better.

Yeah, far out, man. Those were Dantillion's Chariot, or a psychedelic Zoot Money's Big Roll Band, if you like. And that was The Madman Running Through the Fields, written by Zoot Money and Andy Summers, who later on in the mid-70s would become one third of The Police. Yeah, indeed. I have to wonder about that record. Very much of its time. And I'm guessing it might have been played quite a bit on the pirate stations, but as the record wasn't released until the 1st of September 1967, most of the UK pirate stations, apart from the two Caroline ships, had closed a fortnight earlier, so they missed the boat, as it were. But we'll never know. We can only speculate. Right, I've got a great version here of the Tamla Motown classic Put Yourself in My Place, recorded by the Elgins and the Isley Brothers. But this version is by Chris Clark, released in the UK in January 67, and it's pretty damn good.

Yeah, lovely slice of Latin soul there. Calceda and Soul Sauce from 1965. Back at the beginning was Chris Clark with her tremendous version of Put Yourself in My Place. Wonderful. And in between was a US soul singer you possibly might not have heard of before, Brenda Jo Harris. Details about her are pretty sketchy to non-existent. She recorded a handful of singles in the USA in the mid to late 60s, including the one we played called I Can Remember, which was our only UK release on Roulette Records in 1969. Right, time for a blast of Merseybeat, I think, from 1963. These are the Mojos.

Yeah, I love the Pretty Things back in the day, and apart from them making great records, they had longer hair than any of the other groups, so I was well impressed. Anyway, from late 1964, that was Don't Bring Me Down, and also in there were the Ivy League from 65, Funny How Love Can Be. And we started with the Mojos from the summer of 1963, a B-side actually of their first single, Forever. A great slice of classic Merseybeat. Right, time's motoring on. I'm sure there's something wrong with this studio clock here on the LBHT. It seems to gain 10 minutes every hour, especially when I'm on. Wonder why that is. Anyway, as mentioned earlier, here's some more Paul McCartney with Wings, this time from 1974. This is Junior's Farm.

Yeah, very tasty. That was Bebop Deluxe, and I've seen them live a few times back in the day, and a single from 1975, Made in Heaven. Before that, from 74, Paul McCartney and Wings and Junior's Farm. Great stuff. And that's it for today's Ring Around the Roses, or Leap About the Studio. You take your pick. I'll be around and about somewhere on the Radio Mi Amigo daytime schedules. Check out our website at lv18radio.uk. And if you desire a deeper dive into the music, then the Garden of Unearthly Delights might well scratch that itch. Four nights a week, Tuesday, Wednesday, Thursday, and Saturday night, 12 midnight UK time. Bring a friend or two, no problem. I might even turn up myself. To finish, some more Motown, I think, from 1965. These are the Marvelettes, and I'll keep holding on. But from me, Paul Windsor, see ya.

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It's the 2nd of August 1968. We're using issue number 230 of the New Singles, a weekly listing of 45 RPM recordings. There were just 46 singles released this particular week in 1968. The Bee Gees, a great single, I've Got to Get a Message to You. And just there, we heard the LP version from the album called Idea. And we began with Kitty Can. That's the B-side of the single. I was so pleased when I got this record home. Now, I don't think I paid full price. It was one of the 2 and sixpence each or 10 for £1 deals in my favourite record store, Campkins Records, Long Causeway, Peterborough. It was a great time. I've got great memories, as you may gather each week. I waffle away here, but no, it was wonderful being just turned 13 years old and being into music. I don't know if young people have the same possibilities these days. Anyway, we were lucky. We're now in our late 60s, into our 70s, and even further on. So yeah, the

checked over and remixed by Barry Gibb, Uptime. So this is an alternate version that he must have found. Kitty Can. It sounds like it's got flute predominantly in it. Listen to this.

We take the rough with the smooth here, heading toward the unknown region. I've got tonsillitis this week, so I've got a reason for my voice to be quite husky. Somehow tonsillitis apparently makes you babble on. Sometimes I guess it's the deliriousness. I have got some antibiotics. They are amoxicillin. That was Roy Campbell, another Saturday night on Giant Records. Last week we played another reggae version by Brother Dan All Stars on Trojan. We began with BBG's Kitty Can, an alternate mix, and then the Showstoppers on Beacon Records and Shake Your Mini. Another one we played last week, Lady Willpower by Gary Puckett and the Union Gap. Today, Brendan Bowyer with the Royals. I don't think you're going to think much of this one.

Aretha Franklin, I Say a Little Prayer, released the 2nd of August 1968. Some records take an awful long time to get in the charts, but Aretha was in the charts by the 23rd of August, just another 3 weeks. 3 weeks away in 1968, when it was a great summer. My voice is deteriorating even more than other weeks. We began with Brendan Bowyer and Lady Willpower on King Records, and then Willie Mitchell, Prayer Meeting on London, and I Say a Little Prayer. See, we do try to let it flow slightly, and it's flowing again with Norma Fraser on Coxone Records, and her version of a tune that was popularised by Aretha and had his respect. RESPECT, find out what it means to me. I used to say to my mother,

That's Susan Lynn on RCA Victor Records and Reach for the Moon. We had three reggae tunes before that. Hold Me Tight, Marcia Griffiths on Coxone Records. The Uniques, Girls Like Dirt on Blue Cat Records. And Norma Fraser, Respect, also on Coxone. Traffic are going to rescue us now from a I don't think we're scraping the bottom of the barrel, but there's only 46 to choose from this week, and we might be hearing ones we might not usually have played. However, Traffic had two different A-sides. One was destined for export to Scandinavia. It was still on the Island record label, with a black and silver label. Both singles had Withering Tree on the B-side, but rather unusually, that was stereo, and it didn't mention it at all. And it was a big thing, trust me, in 1968 for a single to be stereo, because we still hadn't gone to mass stereo. Albums were, and they said it was could be played on compatible mono players, but you needed a new stylus, you needed a new cartridge. Trust me, it wasn't as simple as the record companies made it. They forced you to go to stereo. Sometimes the mono versions were vastly different to the stereo. Okay, Withering Tree first of all in stereo, and then we'll hear the United Kingdom A-side, which is Feeling All Right.

written by Dave Mason. Feeling all right? Question mark. Are you feeling all right? I'm not feeling too good myself. Those are the actual words, and very apt at the moment for me, Chris B. The A-side we played, Withering Tree, Traffic in Stereo, but that was the mono A-side, Feeling All Right, in the UK on the Pink Island record label. And you may have noticed a... Let me turn this down. You may have noticed a John Peel moment at the start. It was right song, but wrong speed. Now we'll hear the export A-side, You Can All Join In, Traffic. It was apparently available in this country if you got the record shop to order it and specify WIP6041, Black Label, You Can All Join In, because John Peel did play this next one in his radio show and offered that information to you, me, the listener of the day. You can all join in. Mono and slightly longer than the album version when it eventually came out. And You Can All Join In was the title of one of those Island Sampler albums. Was it 14 shillings and sixpence? And some great acts on the Island record label. Here we go.

sometimes we play vinyl because it's all we can find. That is a White Island record, WI3128, Stranger Cole and Gladys, Love Me Today. Before that, two from Traffic, both on the Island label. One was Export Only, You Can All Join In, and the other one was Feeling Alright. This is Raymond Froggatt on Polydor Records. Just a little bit of

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Zip. Nicola Davies, Infatuation. A word I would come to know the true meaning of as time went by in my teenage years. That's on SNB Records, subsidiary of CBS. The catalogue number was 553627. SNB stood for Simon Napier Bell. Producer of the day, we began with Leroy Reed, the Fiddler, on Blue Cat Records, and we ended the last hour with Leroy Reed and Great Surprise, also on Blue Cat. So two singles by Leroy Reed this week, the 2nd of August 1968. They were BS127 and BS125 with a different artist on the other side. The Untouchables, actually, we will play at least one of those other side, B-side, in a moment. But they could have put both of Leroy Reed's songs on one single, couldn't they? That was the marketing ploy of our reggae friends. And it's almost a reggae fest this week. There's a good... you know, my brain's not working quite as good as it normally is, and you may think it doesn't normally work too good either. And we heard Raymond Froggatt in the last hour, Just a Little Bit of Love on Polydor, and that one, yes, that one was Nicola Davies, Infatuation. They're not The Barrier and Tidy's Turning on Philips Records. It should be. It's unclear at 45cat.com, where I've gone to find out more about this single, whether the version I'm going to play you now is The Barrier under a different name or not. Anyway, this is Tide Is Turning, and it's Dave D, Dozy, Beaky, Mick and Titch.

I was an easy listener. You know, it's such not. You're tuned to Chris B. Not just listening, but joining in with those tunes you know so well.

Baubles and Bangles. That's the B side. The A side. And that's the sound outside of the studio where I am right now. On the A side, you can understand. You can understand me. That's the Mike Stewart's band. They did eventually change their name to Leviathan and released a legendary album on it. Yes, the voice is going, isn't it? On Elektra Records. In fact, at one time, I seem to think they released 3 or even 6 singles simultaneously. It was the complete album on a set of singles, but that might be an apocryphal story I'm telling you now. Before that, The Barrier or Dave. That was actually Dave D. Dozy, Beacon, Mick and Titch. The song was recorded by The Barrier, and I'm not sure whether

podcast was telling me that it was the same band or not. This is Jason Sims on Domain Records, D5. It's Got to Be Mellow. If only this was...

Well, you're correct. It's not Mama Cass. It's not the Mamas and the Papas. Dream a Little Dream of Me on CBS. Released on the 2nd of August 1968, as are all of these singles. We're picking from 46 released on that day. And we're using issue number 230 of the new singles, a weekly listing of 45 RPM recordings. Was Anita Harris before her. The Untouchables, that was one of those B-sides I talked about, of Leroy Reed's two singles he released this week on Blue Cat Records. That was called Khaki. Before that, Bill Black's combo, Turn On Your Love Light, on London Records. And then Jason Sims began it all, It's Got To Be Mellow, on Domain Records. Hinge, I've never heard of a band. This band called Hinge, they're on RCA Records. I was hoping for some prog psych long lost gem, but it's not quite. You'd Better Go Home and Village Postman. It's time I went home, isn't it?

Do you know, I've tried to lead that kind of life, that kind of outlook, but life is groovy. I was on BT Puppy Records, the US double quartet, made up of the Tokens and the Kirby Stone Four. But that was on, that was what was on the label, US double quartet, Life is Groovy. Before that, sounding better than I remembered it when I found it, first of all, only 2 days ago, The Hinge and You'd Better Go Home, coupled with Village Postman. These are The Righteous Flames and You Don't Know.

Do you know, it's strange how some not cared for records have lots of scratches at the start and then they become perfect towards the end. But that one started off not too bad and scratched to higher than towards the end. The Righteous Flames and You Don't Know on Coxone Records. These have been the new singles for the 2nd of August 1968. There were 46 released on that day. These are the Richard Kent Style on MCA Records, Crocodile Tears, and the A-side, Love Will Shake the World Awake.

0: Peter Austin, Your Love on Caltone Records. Pretty Purdy, that last one was, and Soul Clapping. And then this next one is called Soul Popping. It's almost an invitation for some DJ cliches.
1: Thus some sounds from the mounds, dig my smashes from the ashes. Hear my righteous relics, you don't need psychedelics. Now you all heard of the bird in debauch, gonna burn your brow and do the slop. Done the cakewalk, the clog dance and the corroboree, the Popeye, the pony and the parda. Three. You done the dog, you done the jerk, your hair's too long, you out of work, all you eavesdroppers and finger poppers, soul sisters and dial twisters, guys and gals and groovy grannies, listening in, turn up your tranny.
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0: Yeah, this is Johnny Jones and Soul.

We've been listening to a selection of the 46 singles released on the 2nd of August 1968. That was Joe Higgs, You Hurt My Soul on the White Island record label. We're going to finish with Kitty Can, the Bee Gees, which we began with, but except this will be the stereo LP version. And there's a great video which I'll put on today's page at towardtheunknownregion.com. So many thanks for joining me for all this finger popping, eavesdropping, soul clapping, soul popping, groovy tunage with me, Chris Bent. This is Lynn Tate. Why am I treated so bad? I'll be seeing you.

Hello, Robin D here with the albums for the next hour. And what do you do on a Saturday night when you've got nothing to do? You listen to Radio Mi Amigo. And what do you do on a Saturday night when you have got something to do? You do it, and you listen to Radio Mi Amigo at the same time.

And I know that you're washing the dog. We have ways of knowing. And I know that Radio Mi Amigo is very good accompaniment to washing the dog, and the dogs love the music too. Opened up this hour with The Who in 5:15 from Quadrophenia, and then it was the Climax Blues Band there and Chasing Change from 1976 and the album Gold Plated. This is Gamma. And this is I'm

They're called Grinder Switch, and that's This Road from the 1977 album Red Wing. Going to put the next two together because the second track we're going to play is from a band that I recently discovered not that long ago, and they're called Mama's Pride. But first up, it's the Henry Paul Band.

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That's rather good, isn't it? That's Mama's Pride there, and In the Morning, that's from their 1975 self-titled album. Before that, it was the Henry Paul Band, and Crossfire, and that came from the album Grey Ghost from 1979. Now, I give you all that information in case you want to go out and buy the albums, and in some cases that might prove to be quite difficult. Unless, of course, you come across them in a charity shop, or a thrift shop, as our American cousins would call them. And if you do that, then that is a really great find indeed. This is Missouri.

0: Missouri and Sunshine Girl from the Best of Missouri from 1979, taking us up to the official Robin D refreshment break, where you can have what you want and I can have what I want. In fact, I've found a half full 2 litre bottle of pineapple aid through in the cupboard. Oh, yes, I thought that too. So I've poured a glass of that, and there's not much fizz in it, but I'm going to bung some ice in it, and I have a bar of chocolate cream to have along with it. I'm going to play you three in a row. We're not going to have a competition. That's too much hard work for a Saturday night, or whatever night you happen to be listening at this time. Here we go then.
1: Robin D.

oldies. There are the same oldies. Then there are the same old repetitive oldies you hear over and over again on the other stations. Now, here is Radio Mi Amigo, bringing you the very best oldies, most of which you just won't hear anywhere else. And Robin D's got them all. On Fridays at 10 o'clock in the morning and 4 o'clock in the afternoon. Then on Sundays at 9 in the morning and 3 in the afternoon. It's a non-stop party on the air. Join Robin to start your weekend and to end it with a bang. Right here on Radio Mi Amigo, where the great music comes out to play. 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Welcome aboard.

Ah, what a lovely mixture that three was. That's the Doobie Brothers there, with Michael McDonald taking the lead in Here to Love You, from the Minute by Minute album. Before that, the Byrds, and nice to hear them doing a Scottish-Irish song, Wild Mountain Time. That comes from Fifth Dimension, from 1966. We started three off with Moxie and Rock Baby from the 1977 album Riding High. Mi Amigo Nighttime and the Edgar Winter Group.

That's the Jeremy Spencer Band and Deeper, and that comes from the 1979 album Flea. And before that, we had the Edgar Winter Group and Some Kinda Animal from 1974 and the album Shock Treatment. Right, that's about it for me. I came in here tonight with 2 hours of music, and I've only managed to get through 1 hour. Well, that's the way it goes. So we're going to leave you with a nice long track from the Moody Blues and The Night, and it comes from the classic album from 67, Days of Future Past. Thank you very much for your company. I've enjoyed it very much. Hope you have too. See you soon.

Breathe deep the gathering gloom. Watch lights fade from every room. Bedsitter people look back and lament. Another day's useless energy spent. Impassioned lovers wrestle as one. Lonely man cries for love and has none. New mother picks up and settles her son. Senior citizens wish they were young. Cold-hearted orb that rules the night removes the colors from our sight. Red is gray and yellow white, but we decide which is right and which is an illusion.

thought I'd play a long opening track to give you time to come along in and get settled comfortably in the theatre of the mind. That was Renaissance and Running Hard, something I certainly don't suggest you do aboard our radio lightship, the LV18 in Harwich. Just too many trip hazards around. Theatres, cinemas, whatever your mind tells you you want to be, we've got it for you. On Mi Amigo, it's music from Genesis.

First off, it was Genesis and the Cinema Show, and then a band called the Chambers Brothers in 1978. They were put into the category of psychedelic soul, or maybe the category was designed for them. And that was a piece of music called Time Has Come Today. And if you want to know the time, well, I'm not going to tell you. All I'll say is that when it starts getting light in the morning, it's time to get up. And when it starts going dark in the afternoon and evening, then it's time to go down the pub. Another long track. Band I've seen two or three times, including as recently as 2025. They are Curved Air. This is Peace of Mind.

British progressive folk band out of London with a short-lived life in the late 60s and early 70s. They were Comas, and that was called Diana.

Pink Floyd. Could it be anyone else? Well, I suppose it could, but it isn't. It is the original Pink Floyd, the Dogs of War, following Jethro Tull, and a song for Jeffrey. I can't remember who Jeffrey is, if you can. Well, you can let me know if you like. It's studio at lv18radio.uk. Chris Cooper with you this hour, and it's nice to be on nighttime radio. We can push that musical boat out just a little bit. Having said that, it's time for me to return quayside, tie the ship up to allow for a crew change. I'll play out with King Crimson and Red.

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1: Do you remember the thrill and excitement of playing an LP? Yeah,

0: Hello, it's Ian. I've turned up with a bundle of albums tucked under my arm to bring you nothing but album tracks for the next 57 minutes on Radio Mi Amigo. Starting with track one, side one, Carole King from Tapestry, and I Feel the Earth Move. Two more tracks from that album before I leave you. But right now, let's hear from her former high school date, Neil Sedaka.
1: You think

Sedaka, taken from his The Trauma Days Are Over album, recorded in Stockport, with him on vocals and keyboard, everything else, guitar, backing vocals, percussion, provided by Lol Krem, Eric Stewart, Graham Goldman and Kevin Godley, collectively known as 10cc.

from Selling England by the Pound, Genesis and Firth of Fifth. Before that, from the original soundtrack, 10cc, One Night in Paris. Now, do you fancy a small slice of American pie?

From his second album, American Pie, it's Don McLean and Empty Chairs. His first album was called Tapestry. It came out in 1971. It didn't do very well. And so back to our featured album, the second album for Carole King. It was called Tapestry. It did somewhat better than Don's.

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I've given it all away. 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Yeah, I was just a boy, giving it all away. See, I was just a boy, giving it all away. I was just a boy.

Giving It All Away was the first solo single for Roger Daltrey away from The Who, written by David Courtney and Leo Sayer, singing it there on his second album, Just a Boy. It's Ian bringing you album tracks from the 60s and 70s. We've got a bit stuck in the early 70s, haven't we? Let's go back to 67 and the title track from the Traffic album, Dear Mr. Fantasy.

0: It was never a single, and yet you know it, don't you? From Led Zeppelin to a little band called Led Zeppelin and Ramble On. Are you ready for a little story? Are you sitting comfortably? Or to put it another way,
1: are you all sitting comfortable, two square on your body? Then I'll begin.

the fairy tale of young boy called Happiness Stan looking for the missing half of the moon. The Small Faces, with a bit of help from Stanley Unwin, and from the album Ogden's Nut Gone Flake, that is Happiness Stan. Two songs now about returning home, starting with Jerry.

Janice, Ian and Jesse, if you'd like to suggest some albums I need to dig out and play a few tracks from, do drop an email to meamiga@post.com. My name's Ian. Stick my name on there and it'll come through to me. I'd love to bring some different albums along next time we do it. Thank you so much for your company. Gonna leave you with one more track from that album, the title track of Carole King's Tapestry.

Well, here we are, ready for another trip around the Garden of Unearthly Delights with your tie-dye tour guide, Paul Windsor, ready to lead you off the beaten path at any given opportunity. Keep together, though, but watch out for Chris Cooper, who is very likely lurking in the bushes somewhere. But there's no need to lurk, though, Chris. Just tie along with the rest of us. Everyone's welcome. Right, so we kicked off with Thane Russell and Three with a great single out on CBS in 1966, written by Otis Redding. And that was Security. And these are Belfast band The Wheels with the original version of Bad Little Woman.

Tremendous. That's an excellent track. That was Philadelphia Bluesman, Otis Rush. No, not that Philadelphia. This one is in Mississippi, USA, and that was a single out on Cobra Records in 1959. They released some great records at Cobra, and we played quite a few of them on here. Anyway, Otis Rush and All Your Love, later covered by John Mayall, among many others. And back at the beginning, it was The Wheels with a single out on Columbia Records in early 1966, Bad Little Woman. And later in the year, it was covered by US band The Shadows of Night, another band who are no strangers on this show. And in between all that was a minute and a half of pure craziness from Mad Mike and the Maniacs, and they sounded like it too. That was a single out on Hunch Records in the US in 1961 called The Hunch. And I'm not sure where they're from, but it's a New York label, so we'll assume they're from somewhere in the New York area. Great record, though. This is the overnight service of Radio Mi Amigo, broadcasting from the magic swirling ship, light vessel LV18 mode here in Harwich Harbour in the UK. Paul Windsor at this end, leading us around the shimmering garden of unearthly delights. And I'm glad you could join us. Right, so next up, this is UK band Penetration, with a song written by Buzzcocks Pete Shelley. And this is Nostalgia.

Lovely. Always a treat to play something from Wire as we meander around the garden. That was a B-side of their excellent Dot Dash single out on Harvest Records in 1978. The equally good Options Are. And also in there were UK indie band The Lines. Another one from 1978. That was Barbican. And sticking with 78, we started with Penetration and a track from their album Moving Targets, out on Virgin Records, and that was Nostalgia for a Time Yet to Come. Indeed. Right now, I've got a track from German band Rufus Sofal. That's the band name, by the way. There was no one in the band with that name. This is a track from their 1971 album Falobst. Yeah, I know, it's probably mispronounced, but there you go. Anyway, this is Portland Town.

0: amigo.
1: Want to get in touch with us? Our email address is studio@lv18radio.uk. That's studio@lv18radio.uk. Do it now.

Okay, those were US band Brass Buttons, who recorded for Cotillion Records in the USA. And that was a single they had out in late 1968, Hell Will Take Care of Her. All right, okay. We started with, and I apologise to any German speakers who are listening. I'm just a poor northern lad who knows nothing about foreign languages. And even English is a struggle, as you can tell. Anyway, that was Rufus Sofal from their 1971 album Fallobst, and that was Portland Town. See, I was all right with that one. In between was a track from what is allegedly the UK's most expensive album. And if you happen to find an original copy, and apparently there was only 64 copies pressed, I reckon you'd probably have to sell a kidney or something to afford it. It was by a band from Northampton called Dark, from their 1972 album Dark Round the Edges. And the track was Maypole, and it's been reissued a number of times over the years, so you'd probably be able to pick up a copy, or even a copy, if you needed one, without having to donate body parts, hopefully. Right, as we venture deep into the Garden of Unearthly Delights, things might get a little bit strange, so stick together as we taste the wild things.

flow is the task above today. There is no other way.

Are we still all together? We didn't lose anyone back there, did we? Every garden has its darker corners. It wouldn't be the garden of unearthly delights otherwise, would it? Anyway, let's start at the beginning. Those were the Wild Things from Cleveland, Ohio, and a single out on the Blue Onion label in early 1968, Acid. And in brackets, another coloured ink drawings, just so there's no misunderstanding. I guess that was followed by Fever Tree from their self-titled album out on Uni Records in 68. Two tracks, Imitation Situation and Where Do You Go? And lastly, but by no means leastly, Captain Beefheart and his Magic Band. And Trust Us from their wonderful album Strictly Personal, out on Liberty Records in the UK in late 68. Always one of my favourite albums. Right, after that encounter with the dark art of the Garden of Unearthly Delights, I think we should head back towards the gates. And as we do, here's Swedish band Science Poption.

Superb, as our very own Ollie Kinvig would say, and he wouldn't be wrong. The Birds there, and Dolphin Smile from their 1968 album, The Notorious Bird Brothers. And also in there were Harper's Bazaar, with their psychedelic hats on, I Love You, Alice B. Toklas, a 1969 release on Warner Brothers, and back at the beginning, Science Poption. And You Got Me High, an early 67 release in the UK on Columbia Records. And that's almost it for this trip around the Garden of Unearthly Delights. The gates will be closing behind us very soon. But not to worry, we are here each and every Tuesday, Wednesday, Thursday and Saturday night at 12 midnight UK time. They swing open once more with more music than you can shake a stick at. Yeah, bring your own sticks though and a pair of open ears. To finish, US band The Squires, who released this one single and then just disappeared. But what a record to leave behind. From September 1966, this is Going All The Way. But from me, Paul Windsor, see ya.

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